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I'm just immediately in need of a hot dog talking about this. 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
5: From the Rappahannock Electric Cooperative Weather Center. Lows level off around 67 tonight under clear skies. Sunny skies tomorrow. High temperatures reach up to 87. Lows level off around 67 tomorrow night. Mainly clear skies. Ample sunshine expected. Friday, clouds on the increase. By Saturday, highs in the upper 80s. Currently 80.
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I bet. Said I got drive, I don't need a car. 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I'm a demon lord. Fall off what? I ain't seen the horse. 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
1: From the Rappahannock Electric Cooperative Weather Center. Lows level off around 67 tonight under clear skies. Sunny skies tomorrow. High temperatures reach up to 87. Lows level off around 67 tomorrow night. Mainly clear skies. Ample sunshine expected Friday. Clouds on the increase by Saturday. Highs in the upper 80s. Currently, it's 78 degrees.
2: Yeah, yeah. Ladies and gentlemen.
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1: What kind of party host are you? We're throwing a industry mixer. We're doing kind of a networking event for our new studio. And Jordan is very unbothered and unworried that people are coming. Our RSVP list currently has 7 people. 2 of them work for us.
2: Okay.
1: Yeah. And you're like, this is going to be great. It's going to be busy.
2: This is why nobody wants to RSVP. They just want to show up. People just want to come.
3: Okay, you know? So we're having this conversation. Mm-hmm. Jordan's like, I just like to like stand in the corner and let people have fun. And I was like, I am absolutely incapable of having fun at a party that I have thrown. Like, I genuinely, because A, I'm worried about if people are coming.
2: Yeah. Right.
3: Because I think opposite to you, Eric, where you said like, Virginia. You've seen your mom throw parties where people don't show up. I feel like my parents are like entertainers down.
2: Yeah.
3: Like they're going to throw a party and everybody's coming. So I always feel so much pressure to like live up to that.
1: Yeah.
3: So I'm like, are you coming? Once everybody is there, are you having fun?
2: Right.
3: Do you have a drink? Do you like the music? Are you hungry? Yeah. Like, and by the end of the party, I'm like, I talk to everybody and also talk to nobody.
1: I'm very much like you, Audrey. I've had a few like small dinner parties or things at my apartment, but just, you know, stereotypical single guy. Like, I'm not often having people over for dinner.
2: Yeah. Sure.
1: That said, we have had like a lot of studio events or things that I've been in charge of. And I'm very similar to you, Audrey, or even at my parents' parties and stuff. It's like, I constantly feel like if I'm standing in any one part of the room for too long, I gotta pretend that I have someone else to go talk to or something to do.
3: Yeah.
1: And I find myself often like going into the kitchen just to breathe for a second.
2: Right.
3: Well,
2: right.
3: Yeah, because I'm like, I am so worried that everybody's hot. The only time that I can breathe is when I can visibly see that everybody is like talking and having a good time. And like, maybe people are like on the porch or whatever, and that's when I'm fine, and then I need to be alone for a little bit.
2: I don't have that. I'm the total opposite. I'm in a small room telling one of the funniest stories ever to like 2 other people, and I could be throwing the party. People are here, and you know, there's food, there's drink. If you're good, I'm great.
1: Jordan,
2: you know,
1: I want to enjoy myself. He's gotten better. We've co-hosted a lot of events together, right? In the beginning, because Jordan was so used to always whatever room he's in, he's telling a story, center of attention. Mm-hmm. He's used to be really bad about like also making sure like the ice is filled or like drinks are getting thrown away.
3: Sure.
1: He's gotten a lot better. But the first couple times I was like, dude, you're not supposed to be the one partying when we got to make sure like everyone else is having a good time.
3: Well, that's the thing is it's hard to find the balance because there is a balance.
2: I'm not supposed to make sure anyone but Jordan is supposed to have a good time.
3: And you know what? I think
2: I can't control your fun. Control your fun.
1: You're
2: go
1: so,
2: have fun.
1: You're so selfless and so giving.
2: I think I am. I invited you to my party.
1: XYZ with Eric Zachary.
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7: From the Rappahannock Electric Cooperative Weather Center. Lows level off around 67 tonight under clear skies. Sunny skies tomorrow. High temperatures reach up to 87. Lows level off around 67 tomorrow night. Mainly clear skies. Ample sunshine expected Friday. Clouds on the increase by Saturday. Highs in the upper 80s. Currently 77.
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0: up Ooh, with baby. It.
1: It was something else. But Eric, I do want you at some point to grow your hair out. I want to see what you.
2: Well, yeah, I'm like, what are you doing?
1: Yeah, I want to see it get long.
3: I've had longer hair. I used to highlight my hair for a long time. When I was a kid, my mom was like, "You look better as a blonde." Which my mother
1: was like a little Guy Fieri.
2: That's so funny.
3: They weren't frosted tips.
1: They were close.
3: No, they weren't. I actually went to like a hairdresser, my uncle. Like it was a proper like highlighting. But
2: yeah, I've seen the pictures.
3: Then I did that when I was on TV and stuff. It's just a lot of work. And
1: yeah. I say grow it out. Get some flow going. Get something you can shake in the wind, baby.
2: Yeah, you got to feel the wind through your hair.
3: Yeah, I've gone through my crises. I'm good.
1: This should be an empowering flow.
2: You got a couple years.
1: Yeah, I want to see you with a ponytail.
3: XYZ.
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0: Levels level off around 67 overnight under clear skies. Sunny skies again Thursday. Daytime highs approaching 87. Mainly clear skies. Thursday night, lows dip down to about 67. Bright sunshine. Friday, clouds on the increase. By Saturday, highs in the upper 80s. Currently 76.
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1: From the Rappahannock Electric Cooperative Weather Center. Lows level off around 67 overnight under clear skies. Sunny skies again Thursday. Daytime highs approaching 87. Mainly clear skies. Thursday night, lows dip down to about 67. Bright sunshine. Friday, clouds on the increase. By Saturday, highs in the upper 80s. Right now, 74.
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6: From the Rappahannock Electric Cooperative Weather Center. Lows level off around 67 overnight under clear skies. Sunny skies again Thursday. Daytime highs approaching 87. Mainly clear skies. Thursday night, lows dip down to about 67. Bright sunshine. Friday, clouds on the increase. By Saturday, highs in the upper 80s. Currently, it's 70.

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0: Fred Nationals. Summer's not over yet. The Fred Nats are back all next week and have three giveaways lined up. 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
4: From the Rappahannock Electric Cooperative Weather Center. Lows dip down to about 67 overnight under clear skies. Bright sunshine expected again Thursday, 87. Lows level off around 67. Thursday night, mainly clear skies. Bright sunshine expected Friday. Clouds on the increase by Saturday. Highs in the upper 80s. Currently, it's 72 degrees.
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0: summer's not over yet. The Fred Nats are back all next week and have 3 giveaways lined up. 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
6: From the Rappahannock Electric Cooperative Weather Center. Lows dip down to about 67 overnight under clear skies. Bright sunshine expected again Thursday, 87. Lows level off around 67 Thursday night, mainly clear skies. Bright sunshine expected Friday, clouds on the increase by Saturday, highs in the upper 80s. Currently 70.
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9: From the Rappahannock Electric Cooperative Weather Center. Lows dip down to about 67 overnight under clear skies. Bright sunshine expected again Thursday. Daytime highs approaching 87. Clear skies Thursday night. Lows level off around 67. Mainly clear skies Friday with daytime highs approaching 90. 91 Saturday. Right now, 70.
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3: Hi, my name's Natasha. I am definitely on the wife's side. As a working mom, it's just so much easier to keep our son in bed. Husband doesn't agree, but at least I get sleep this way.
1: Right.
4: Right. You got to do what you got to do to survive.
5: The verdict is in. Jury foreman, what are the results?
1: Julie, our audience agreed with you today. They're only small ones. They're going to grow out of it. Ricky, it's an uncomfortable time. The toddler years are tough, but you just got to survive it and get through it.
6: Thank you. Thank you so much. This this helps me so much. I'm so glad that I'm going to be able to keep sleeping.
7: This makes no sense. I need sleep too. We all need sleep, and sharing this bed just doesn't make any sense. If they're scared in the middle of the night, if the storm, sure, come in. But every single night, it doesn't make sense.
4: Maybe you move into one of the kids' rooms until this time's over, Rick.
1: No, that's actually not a bad idea, and plenty of people do it. Bye bye. I'll see you in the morning.
4: Good luck, guys.
7: That is a good idea. Thank you.
6: Thank you so much.
1: All right, if you have a problem too, send an email, couplescore@annaandraven.com.
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1: 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You always hear you're not supposed to eat at gas stations. I had the most delicious barbecue meal from a gas station over the weekend, and I was like, you know what? I'm sold. Here, I'm here. 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
10: I mean, that makes me so... I honestly can't even believe it. There are very few things that I'll eat out of a gas station, even if they're sealed. I believe that they actually put the dates back on. I think they remove the dates and then put new dates on them sometimes.
1: I'm looking at our text line at 1-800-330-9999. After being broke down on the highway for hours, white bread, packaged ham slices and potato chips washed down with a Pepsi. It was the most delicious smell of my life.
10: They remember the smell?
1: They smell them. There used to be a gas station by my college. They used to have the best buttered rolls. Those rolls were so fresh.
10: Really?
1: And they would wrap them in saran wrap. They would be a dollar each. I would think like every night after the bar, you know, some people go to the diner, we'd go get the buttered rolls. They were delicious and fresh. Best gas station food you ever had. 1-800-330-9999.

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3: This is random. 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
3: 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Affordable never looks so good. On the northbound side of 95 out of Fredericksburg, it's not bad. You're not going to hit brake lights till you see the Potomac Mill sign. Southbound 95, Fredericksburg to Richmond lanes are open. I don't see any issues for you on Route 3, Lake of the Woods to 95 in Fredericksburg, 17 Hartwood to 95. You're fine. I'm Allie Oakley with traffic on Live 99.3.
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1: From the Rappahannock Electric Cooperative Weather Center. Ample sunshine expected today with daytime highs approaching 87. Clear skies again tonight. Lows dip down to about 67. Mainly sunny skies tomorrow. High temperatures reach up to 90. Sunshine mixed with clouds at times. Saturday with a high of 91. 86. Chance of thunderstorms. 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
0: If you sent a Facebook invitation for a party you're having and nobody responded or nobody showed up on the day of the party, or maybe you sent an Evite and people look at you like you grew a second head when you asked how come you didn't come to their party, there's a reason for that. 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Are the times of these invitations over? Coming up next.

0: $99.99. 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
2: 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On 95, traffic's okay out of Fredericksburg. A little heavy there at 610 Stafford. Then you're going to slow at the Prince William Parkway to the Occoquan. Southbound 95, Fredericksburg to Richmond lanes are open. And Route 3 looks good. Lake of the Woods to 95 in Fredericksburg. Accident being reported in those through lanes before you get to 17, but I don't see a delay. I'm Allie Oakley with traffic on Live 99.3.
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0: What was your last barter or trade or negotiation? 1-800-330-9999. Raven negotiated his car for contractor work on his house.
13: One time, my wife, she wanted this parrot in Cancun. Not a real parrot. We wouldn't do that. That's not nice. But they wanted like $40 for that. We got that parrot for like $20. $20. And I think they threw in a couple of those cool glasses.
0: Mm.
13: Yeah.
0: Yeah.
13: Like my wife worked them.
0: What was the last thing you negotiated or bartered? 1-800-330-9999. And we have one woman on hold. If you're looking to rent an apartment, this is a good idea to try to save some money. It's coming up.

0: there's no tickets, and then what do I do? I could never imagine.
1: It's a baseball stadium.
0: Yeah, but like,
2: it's massive.
0: I can't imagine like not being prepared and not knowing where I'm sitting and not getting there early so I can get my hot dog and beer.
2: That's how you save money. That's why it's a game of chicken.
3: Fredericksburg's home for the hits.

0: I did not feel bad.
1: Yeah. She's seven. She doesn't care about, you know, remorse and things like that. She doesn't need to carry around guilt.
2: No.
1: Don't put that pressure on her because you can't open your eyes.
2: But here's the worst part, Raven.
1: What's up?
2: I scurried back to the bakery section where my husband was waiting for us.
1: Yeah.
2: I said, babe, I just went to the boys' bathroom. I go, it smelled so bad. And he looked at me and he goes, that's what they all smell like.
1: That's what guys' bathrooms smell like.
2: But it was so dirty. He goes, yeah. He goes, like, that's all men's bathrooms. That's what it smells like, and that's what they look like. Is that true?
1: Well, at the grocery store, it's got a pretty good track record for that. Yeah. You know, concert halls, anything like that. Yeah. It's pretty gross. Gas station. Oh, gosh. Don't ever do that. Don't make that mistake.
2: Oh.
1: Yeah. Yeah.
2: Why restaurants. Are they so dirty and smelly?
1: Guys just don't pay attention.
2: Why don't you have doors?
1: Yeah, I don't know. I remember in high school they used to remove the doors because people would smoke in the stalls. Yeah, I don't know. Maybe they did that.
2: I don't think that's a real thing at Whole Foods or at other regular public bathrooms.
1: They don't need it for urinals. I mean, if they, you know, toilets is one thing, but urinals never have walls or anything like that.
2: It smells so stale in there. I'm like, why? I don't understand.
1: I mean, you should have lodged a complaint with management is what I'm thinking would have been done.
2: Well, they'd be like, ma'am, why were you in the men's bathroom? Yeah, instead, I did this way.
1: Right, right.
2: But here, what we're going to do, an undercover investigation. We have shared men's and women's bathrooms here as well.
1: I mean, they're not shared. We have men's and women's bathrooms.
2: Correct.
1: Yes.
2: But they're for everybody. They're not single stalls.
1: Yes, men are shared with other men, right? And women's are shared with other. It's a group bathroom.
2: We're going to send producer Justin and producer Sophia to the men's bathroom. Justin is going to do a sweep, and then Sophia is going to go in to see, is this true? Do all men's bathrooms smell and look like this? And compare it to our bathroom that we have here.
1: I'm sure management is thrilled.
2: It's coming up next.
1: Yeah.
3: Are you headed on vacation this summer?
1: If you're one of those people who loves to take pictures of your meals, this is going to be right up your alley.
2: Well, your friends think you're weird, but we don't.
1: We want to see pics of your vacation foods. You know, part of traveling is that personality that the food brings. 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
6: 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Affordable never looked so good. 95 northbound. Traffic slows before and after 610, then you're fine on your way to Quantico. Southbound 95, Fredericksburg to Richmond. Lanes are open. Route 3 is fine. Lake of the Woods to 95 in Fredericksburg. 17, no delays. Hartwood to 95. I'm Allie Oakley with traffic on Live 99.3.
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0: From the Rappahannock Electric Cooperative Weather Center. Highs level off around 87 today. Under sunny skies, clear skies again tonight. Lows dip down to about 67. Daytime highs approaching 90 tomorrow. Mainly sunny skies. Sunshine mixed with clouds at times. Saturday with daytime highs approaching 91. 86, chance of thunderstorms. Sunday, currently 68.
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2: It's an investigation. This past weekend, I accidentally went into the men's bathroom at a grocery store, and it was horrific.
3: I bet it was eye-opening for sure.
2: The stench that overcame me, and when I looked over and I realized there was no doors and that there were urinals, and it was dingy and filthy, I thought to myself, you can't, men don't live like this. Yeah. And then I went to speak to my husband about it, and he confirmed that, in fact, most men's bathrooms are just like that.
3: You should stop frequenting men's rooms.
2: Well,
3: that's what I would suggest. Number one.
2: Also, side note, I was walking my 7-year-old to the bathroom, and the door was like propped open, which is why I didn't realize it. And she stopped because she realized right away, and she just let me go.
3: Right.
2: She stopped and let me walk right in.
3: Farewell, Mom.
2: And I said,
3: good luck.
2: It can't be like that everywhere. So, right now, producer Justin and producer Sophia are standing outside the men's bathroom here at work. We're going to send Sophia in once he clears it to see, is it true and does it stink? It's next.

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11: A lot of families have specific activities that it's kind of just part of their nature. 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But what happens when your child does not want to partake in that?
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0: I guess you moved on really easily.
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0: you know, maybe he's going to start the lessons and he's going to enjoy it. I get it as a 9-year-old that he's like, oh, I don't want to do piano. But, like, sure, he can still play baseball. This is an hour a week, right, you know, and it might be something that he really enjoys.
1: I mean,
2: I think learning an instrument is definitely enriching. And I think that, you know, oftentimes the things that we don't want to do when we're kids, when we get older, we do look back and say to ourselves, man, I was stupid. If I had just begun that, who knows? And I think we all realize that the piano player has the attention of the girl at the bar. You're not going to be giving him the lesson, though, Jeremy. This is, you'll just send him to another tutor or a teacher?
0: Yeah, I think it's going to be much better coming from somebody else. If it was me and him sitting in a room, nothing would get done. I'm not a great teacher. So, yeah, we'll definitely have him go someplace.
2: So you mentioned there's a piano in the house. Does he see you play?
0: Absolutely. And that's the thing. At holidays, like when family get-togethers, whatever, like someone's always playing the piano. It's like a constant thing. I think he's just resistant to it initially, but I really feel like he's going to get into it once he gets into it. Like, I didn't want to do it when I was a kid either. I get it, but I did it, and I'm happy I did.
3: Huh.
4: But he's just not interested, and it's hard. I mean, look, we already struggle so much getting him to even do his homework and to, you know, get through school. I just, adding another thing that he really doesn't want to do, it's going to be stressful.
3: Okay. I mean, we can see what our audience has to say. Should you force your 9-year-old to take piano lessons if they don't want to? Even if it's kind of part of the family culture and something that everybody does.
2: Mm.
3: Maybe you agree with Jeremy. Yeah, he's not going to know if he likes it until he tries it. Like, you have to do it. That's the end of it. You may see Morgan's side, too. He's really not interested and he doesn't want to. Then why would you do that?
2: 1-800-330-9999. Whose side are you on? It's the Couples Court with Anna and Raven.
3: How would you like to go see Hilary Duff? The Lucky Me Tour is coming to Jiffy Lube live on August 2nd, and we have your tickets.
2: Anna and Raven are getting you in. 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
6: 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On the northbound side of 95, traffic slows 630 Courthouse Road to 610. After that, to Quantico, you're fine. Seas Road and Post Oak Road, there's a crash. Post Oak Road was closed. Southbound 95, Fredericksburg to Richmond lanes are open. I'm Allie Oakley with traffic on Live 99.3.
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12: From the Rappahannock Electric Cooperative Weather Center. Highs level off around 87 today. Under sunny skies, clear skies again tonight. Lows dip down to about 67. Daytime highs approaching 90 tomorrow. Mainly sunny skies. Sunshine mixed with clouds at times. Saturday with daytime highs approaching 91. 86, chance of thunderstorms. Sunday, currently it's 71 degrees.
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13: My friend's just cracking themselves up. My girlfriend Gabby just texted me that her husband Seth, he mowed lawns at a cemetery for his first summer job and he never got any complaints. Gabby. It's true though, mowing the lawns, landscaping, that was a big first time summer job.
14: I had a friend who his first summer job actually was working with the undertakers at the cemetery. So his dad used to run the crew there, and they would, you know, operate the backhoes and all that stuff. And they would lower people down to their final resting place. And he was doing that, I remember, at 14, 15 years old.
13: Wow.
14: Yeah, him and his brother.
13: What was your first summer job? 1-800-330-9999. It's coming up next.

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6: Can't Beat Raven. Pop culture trivia will be back on Monday with a jackpot of $1,000. 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
2: Number one job for teenagers is becoming a summer intern, and that made me so sad because that's not what a summer job is.
3: Lame.
2: Right.
3: Yeah, that ain't no fun, man.
2: Gotta scoop ice cream and hang out with your friends and be outside or something like that.
3: At least be at a golf course.
2: Yeah, what was your first summer job? 1-800-330-9999. Hi, Anna Raven.
4: My first summer job was working at Edible Arrangements. You know, making those bouquets of, like, fruit and stuff.
2: Yeah.
3: I love those.
4: I mean, it was okay. It was, like, the best job in the world. I did it with my best friend, so that made it fun.
2: Mm-hmm.
4: You know, like, we had a good time, just the two of us. The only perk was that, like, we would sneak, you know, you're around food all day. It smells so good, and you just, like, we would sneak it. But, like, actually, by the end of the summer, they asked me not to come back because they said I'd eaten too much pineapple.
2: Wow.
3: Let's say dip it in that chocolate,
2: you have to have it.
3: Yeah, there's no resisting it.
2: Yeah, what are you going to do at that point? It's their own fault for making it so irresistible.
3: No, it's true.
2: Yeah.
4: Right?
2: Hey, it's Anna and Raven. What was your first summer job?
5: Hey, you know, it's funny. I always wanted to be, I went to camp as a kid. I always wanted to be a camp counselor, and I got hired eventually, but not as a counselor. I got hired as, like, the maintenance guy. So I was, like, taking out trash. I was helping clean the kitchen at night. I just basically had to clean up the art shack. I had nothing fun to do. They would not let me be a counselor for whatever reason, which is really strange. So it just sucked.
2: That's sort of a bummer.
3: Yeah, you know what, though? I mean, look back on some of the best films and, you know, TV shows, though. The janitor is the guy that the kids, they learned something from, right? Breakfast Club. The janitor is super cool.
2: Whatever you got to tell yourself.
3: You know what? You should have been a better maintenance man.
2: Yeah.
3: Strive for that next summer.
2: Hey, it's Anna and Raven. What was your first summer job?
6: So I actually got to do something pretty cool. I went to Arizona State, and one summer I got a job giving Grand Canyon tours.
3: That's cool.
2: That is cool.
3: Yeah, you know you were in good shape that summer.
6: Oh, gosh, yeah. Yeah, it was my junior year, and a lot of my friends kind of lived out in the area. So, you know, I would, like, hike and walk and chat with all these cool people all day, and then I would just party with my friends at night.
2: I always wonder, how do tour people, like, remember all the facts? Like, they can rattle facts like it's nothing.
3: I mean, it's all they're doing all day.
2: Is repeating the same thing over and over.
3: Yeah, I mean, 2-3 times a day, some of these walks. I mean, come on. That's a lot.
6: Yeah, people basically wanted to know, like, the same 5 things, and then the rest of the time it was just them taking pictures.
3: Right.
2: So there you go.
6: It was pretty cool. I got paid to work out all day.
3: The other thing is just tell everybody to stay hydrated.
2: Exactly.
3: Over and over and over again.
2: Right. Yeah.
3: All right, like, so we're drinking water. We're drinking water. Up here on the right is this rock.
2: It's another rock.
3: Yeah.
2: Look at this one. Yeah.
3: It's a cool job, though.
2: Yeah.
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8: 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Affordable never looks so good. 95 northbound, traffic slows 630 Courthouse Road to 610. You're fine on your way to Quantico. Southbound 95, traffic slows Dale City to Quantico. Triangle 95, Fredericksburg to Richmond lanes are open. Traffic slows at the Bryan Park interchange. I don't see any problems on Route 3, but on Post Oak Road and Seas Road, it was shut down for a crash. I'm Allie Oakley with traffic on Live 99.3.
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3: When was the last time you cried about something ridiculous? 1-800-330-9999. My mom's jaw, Raven, if you could have seen it, it dropped when I started crying at this public gathering because she knows that I never cry. Mm. And the reason why I was sobbing like a toddler, ridiculous. 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It's coming up next.

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10: Mm.
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2: From the Rappahannock Electric Cooperative Weather Center. Bright sunshine expected this afternoon with daytime highs approaching 87. Lows level off around 67 tonight. Clear skies. Tomorrow, 90. Partly cloudy skies Saturday with daytime highs approaching 91. 86. Chance of thunderstorms Sunday. Currently 79.
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19: From the Rappahannock Electric Cooperative Weather Center.
0: Bright sunshine expected this afternoon with daytime highs approaching 87. Lows level off around 67 tonight. Clear skies. Tomorrow, 90. Partly cloudy skies Saturday with daytime highs approaching 91. 86. Chance of thunderstorms Sunday. Currently, 79.
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Good morning. It's Grayson here. What are you guys doing this weekend? Don't forget, the Fredericksburg Agricultural Fair is going on right now. This is its 288th anniversary. That fair is the longest running fair in the entire United States. And the craziest thing I just learned, well, I mean, I'm not a math girly, but 288, that's wild when it's the 250th anniversary of the U.S. This fair has been going on longer than the United States. That's crazy. Go check it out. It's going all the way until August 2nd. It's a blast. They have food. They have vendors. They have animals. A ton of things going on. Here's Stargazing by Miles Smith right here on Live 99.3.

Live 99.3, it's Grayson here, and old school struggles that would break people today. Now, I'm 30, right? And so there's not a lot of life I've lived yet. I still got a lot of spunk left in me. But there were things that I remember doing as a kid. One was waiting by the phone for a call. I was the middle of five, so waiting for the phone to ring and get to the phone before one of your siblings did. And we all sounded the same when we talked on the phone, so people would be like, they'd pick up the phone and they would think I was my sister. And I'm like, no, it's me. Writing everything down by hand. I still do that. Researching at the library. I don't think I ever did that. Finding out about snow days. That was fun. That was, you would get up super early and sit in front of the TV and it would scroll down, for me at least. Sharing a party line. That was the, you know, on the same phone line. That was the family. And nobody had privacy. My siblings would pick it up. If I was talking to a boy, they'd pick it up and start making sounds and hang up really fast. And then a manual typewriter? No, I never did that. I don't even know how to do that. The idea that if I mess up, I have to start over blows my mind. Here's Blank Space by Taylor Swift right here on Live 99.3.

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Live 99.3, how do you eat your eggs? I am now a master of poaching eggs. I had one in a restaurant and I have dreamed about it. And now I figured out how to do it. And it's really not as hard as it seems. Just getting the timing right. Another healthy way is boiled eggs. This says eggs fried in butter is healthy? I figured that would be. Well, I guess it depends on how much butter you put in there. I slap a ton of butter in there. Eggs fried in olive oil or avocado oil. That's a healthy way. The least healthy is scrambled eggs made with milk and butter. Oh, who cares? I think proteins, proteins, and eggs are eggs. Eat whatever you want. That's your first meal of the day. And as we know, breakfast is the most important.

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We're everywhere. We're mobile, baby. Here's Stupid Song by Olivia Rodrigo.

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8: From the Rappahannock Electric Cooperative Weather Center. Bright sunshine expected this afternoon with a high of 87. Clear skies tonight. Lows level off around 67. Daytime highs approaching 90 tomorrow, mainly clear skies. High temperatures reach up to 91 Saturday under partly cloudy skies. 86 Sunday, chance for storms. Right now, 80.
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Were you Team Edward or Team Jacob when Twilight came out? Me, Team Jacob all the way, 100%. Did you know that the least financially successful Harry Potter movie made approximately $90 million more than the Twilight movie? That's crazy. I love Twilight. I loved Harry Potter. All of them. I just love movies. Here's a bar song by Shaboozey right here on Live 99.3.

Can't be Raven. Pop culture trivia will be back on Monday with a jackpot of $1,000. In the meantime, while Raven's brain is getting a break, remember, you could always sign up to play at annaandraven.com.

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13: From the Rappahannock Electric Cooperative Weather Center. Daytime highs approaching 87 this afternoon under mainly sunny skies. Clear skies tonight, lows around 67. Tomorrow, highs around 90. Partly cloudy Saturday with a high of 91. 86, chance of thunderstorms Sunday. Currently 83.
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Live 99.3, shipping costs go down if you include a bag of rocks inside. That's what this man who runs a small business found a way to keep the cost down. It's including a bag of rocks. Apparently, there's some UPS shipping rate calculation making it more expensive to ship things that are less heavy than other things. So go ahead and get the heavier weight thing. It might save you some money. I could be

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How scary is that? I already don't like driving. Can you imagine being flipped upside down and strangers helping you? Luckily, they were right place, right time. Here's Speed Demon by Justin Bieber right here on Live 99.3.

0: I always think that's really bold when an artist just doesn't play the hits. 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
0: I don't do that.
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0: Oh, no.
1: Which is an old lady thing to do.
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0: 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She was out walking her dog and only had a second to let go of the leash. Your foot was on the gas and her life was on the line. 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
10: From the Rappahannock Electric Cooperative Weather Center. Daytime highs approaching 87 this afternoon under mainly sunny skies. Clear skies tonight, lows around 67. Tomorrow, highs around 90. Partly cloudy Saturday with a high of 91. 86, chance of thunderstorms Sunday. Currently 83.
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4: 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On the southbound side, 95, there's a crash before you get to the Truckway Station, off and on to Quantico. 95 going south to 630 Courthouse Road. There was a little bit of a delay there. And at Route 3, Route 1 south of Idlewild near Twin Lakes Drive, that's a crash. 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
4: From the Rappahannock Electric Cooperative Weather Center, great weather tonight for the Fredericksburg Agricultural Fair opening up at 5 o'clock this evening. We'll see clear skies, an overnight low of 67 degrees with light northwest winds. Friday, plenty of sun with a high temperature around 90. Saturday, partly sunny with a high temperature around 91 degrees. Right now, it's 85.
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Can't be Raven. Pop culture trivia will be back on Monday with a jackpot of $1,000. In the meantime, while Raven's brain is getting a break, remember, you could always sign up to play at annaandraven.com.

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2: 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Southbound 95, traffic slows 234 to Quantico, 630 Courthouse Road, and at Route 3. Route 1 at Twin Lakes Drive, that crash is out of there. There's still the one in place, Route 1 at Fall Hill Avenue. I'm Allie Oakley with traffic on Live 99.3.
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3: 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Affordable never looks so good. Southbound 95, traffic slows south at 234 to Quantico, and then 630 Courthouse Road. Northbound side is going to slow at 610. Traffic slows at Route 3. Blue Gray Parkway focused on Lafayette Boulevard. The crash is on Route 1 at Fall Hill Avenue, and Twin Lakes Drive moved out of the roadway. Fredericksburg. I'm Allie Oakley with traffic on Live 99.3.
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3: From the Rappahannock Electric Cooperative Weather Center, great weather tonight for the Fredericksburg Agricultural Fair opening up at 5 o'clock this evening. We'll see clear skies, an overnight low of 67 degrees with light northwest winds. Friday, plenty of sun with a high temperature around 90. Saturday, partly sunny with a high temperature around 91 degrees. Right now, it's 84.
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1: 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Affordable never looks so good. 95. Traffic is going to slow both directions between 234 and Quantico. Southbound side, traffic slows 610 to Stafford Airport. And then after that, traffic is going to slow south of Kings Dominion through Ashland. I'm Allie Oakley with traffic on Live 99.3.
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When Campy Raven is back on Monday, the jackpot is going to be $1,000. It's Anna Zapp from the Anna and Raven Show. If you know your pop culture trivia, Monday is your next chance to go head-to-head against him. We're giving his brain a break for a couple days. In the meantime, remember, you could always sign up to play at annaandraven.com.

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4: 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On 95, traffic is going to slow 234 to 610. Pockets of traffic there. Southbound 95 into Fredericksburg. It's okay. Everything that you've got on Route 3, Blue Gray Parkway, 2 and 17, Falmouth Light, that's all volume. I'm Allie Oakley with traffic on Live 99.3.
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0: Summer's not over yet. 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
5: From the Rappahannock Electric Cooperative Weather Center, great weather tonight for the Fredericksburg Agricultural Fair, opening up at 5 o'clock this evening. We'll see clear skies, an overnight low of 67 degrees with light northwest winds. Friday, plenty of sun with a high temperature around 90. Saturday, partly sunny with a high temperature around 91 degrees. Right now, it's 84.
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2: 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On 95, traffic is going to slow both directions between 234 and 610 in Stafford, and really even on the northbound side, starting to back up towards 630 Courthouse Road, because now we've got a crash northbound 95 at Quantico. Everything that you've got on Route 3 in the Blue Gray Parkway will be some signal and volume delays. I'm Allie Oakley with traffic on Live 99.3.
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8: From the Rappahannock Electric Cooperative Weather Center. Lows level off around 67 tonight under clear skies. Mainly clear skies tomorrow. High temperatures reach up to 90. Partly cloudy skies tomorrow night. Lows around 68. High temperatures reach up to 91 Saturday under partly cloudy skies. 86 Sunday. Chance of thunderstorms. Currently, it's 83 degrees.
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1: 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Happy Thursday, almost Friday.
2: Yes.
3: Weekend. Happy Thursday.
1: Thank you, Audrey.
2: I thought you were actually going to sing like the happy birthday. Like Stevie Wonder.
3: No. Well,
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3: Party time.
1: Love that for you.
2: Yeah, that's great.
3: Yeah, I am.
1: It is party time. Today on the show, XYZ throwbacks on the way. More about nothing. We're learning about the Hershey's chocolate war.
2: Yeah.
1: This is ongoing.
3: Wow.
2: It has stopped since the 90s. 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
1: Can't wait. 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Oh, and Apple's like, hey, you don't have to buy our products anymore. 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

0: because it's like an account that has like three followers that's made by like a bot.
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1: Exactly.
2: For content they don't own.
0: Exactly, that's the one
1: part I like about this is that everybody is doing this on Twitter and TikTok. So HBO might as well just take back ownership of their shows.
0: Right, exactly. You know? So, I mean, I don't love that it's AI. You know, I'm never going to love that it's AI. But
1: Sounds like you love it.
3: It's not AI. It's just an AI tool. But like, that's this is the AI that I think is fine, using it to speed up editing. And
0: I mean, yeah, sure.
3: If they're not recreating House of the Dragons with AI actors.
0: I understand that, Eric.
3: I don't know that you do. That. I don't.
1: Uh-oh, here we go.
0: You don't know that understand that?
3: No.
1: Ding.
3: Okay. XYZ with Eric Zachary. It's your XYZ ENT Entertainment Report. 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
6: From the Rappahannock Electric Cooperative Weather Center. Lows level off around 67 tonight under clear skies. 90 tomorrow, lots of sunshine. Lows level off around 68 tomorrow night, partly cloudy. Sunshine mix

0: with clouds at times. Saturday with highs around 91. 87, chance for storms Sunday. Currently, it's 83 degrees.
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